in a simulation. 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Lost in the matrix. Day and night. Nothing's real. But it feels so right.

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Now I'm in the rain with no brolly. And sorry seems to me the hardest word to say.

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0: estabas? You know where I was at. I was home while you were out with your new boyfriend.
1: ¿Yo? ¿Cómo Tom?

0: 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You know what I mean? You know, I don't even really know where to begin, because it seems like every time I get ahead, I end up going two steps back.
1: This was a funk.

0: 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Music song that I want to do it in it. I can't say it. And music song.
1: I can't say it.

0: 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And not be worried about anything. Because
1: I'm drinking to get drunk. I'm drinking to get drunk. I'm drinking to get drunk.
0: And not worry about anything because

climb into the spaces in between, split the seams, shine your heart's high beams, go against.

understand what I mean? Climb in to the spaces. Understand what I mean? Understand what I mean? Climb in to the spaces. Understand?